0: Would you make contact there? I was just talking to his son. I think he might be at the hospital. Still work. Just got home.
1: I'll call you.

774-813, assigning you a move subject. It's going to be 803 5th Avenue South. Caller has advised me Jay Crossman showed up at this house with another subject. They want to remove and trespass. If he took the caller's phone and has not given it back as well.

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0: Are you clear for traffic?
1: Go ahead, I have one secure.
0: Subjects positive 29 have two warrants. Others appear for unsupervised probation, and third appear, well, both are for unsupervised probation, possession of a controlled substance.
1: 10-4, one in custody.
0: Seven.
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0: Copy.

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0: Are you direct on this reckless driver from Jackson County?
1: 10-4, I see the notice. Do we have a plate?
0: It was provided.
1: 10-4.

0: 24 from 13. 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
1: 10-4.

little more first responders, a little more first responders. 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Repeating 212 3rd Avenue in Lowmore. It's coming in as a medical alarm for a male subject, conscious and breathing, unknown age. Looks like it's going to be a lift assist only. Time in 2022. 20,

Do an ambulance lead you route to 212 3rd Avenue in Lowmore. Repeating, 212 3rd Avenue in Lowmore. It's going to be a medical alarm for a male subject, conscious and breathing, unknown age. Don't forget, it's going to be for a lift assist only. Time in, 2023.

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1: Mm-hmm.
0: 2112 and route.
1: Copy.

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1: Hi.
0: Hey, Christine.
1: Abby.

0: I'm sorry, 2112? 2112 is on scene.
1: Absolutely.

0: been lost center. Can we get a address confirmation?
1: Third Avenue.
0: Yeah, copy that, but that is the wrong address.
1: You'll have to stand by. That's what the alarm company provided. I'll have to call them back.
0: Copy that. This is definitely the wrong address, though. We'll stand by.
2: Can we get Topolis, our location, no insurance? And then can you tell me who Topolis is?
1: Topolis is Gateway.
3: Jennifer, thank you.

0: 2112, Lawcenter.
1: Go ahead, Lawcenter.
0: I tried calling the house number for the subject. His name card, the number comes back to Donald Evers. It shows 312 3rd Street for his address.
1: Copy that. We'll get you an address here in a second, but we know the subject.
0: Yeah, he had advised the alarm company that you guys were familiar with him.

0: emergency command to an ambulance. The adult male that fell back and hit his head. Go ahead and continue. We're assessing now.
1: Understood.
2: Are you direct on the address changing?

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1: Copy.

0: Do you have any in the area? Did Jackson County give a better location up on this barricade that was dropped? Your map?
1: Negative.
0: That one.

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0: Queen Edward Nora 343. Queen Edward Nora 343, Highway 61 northbound at the 141.
1: 61 at the 141.

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0: Male, sorry.
1: Robert Valdez, see nothing in the last 12, negative intensity.
0: Ten more.

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0: Washington Boulevard to the entrance of Volrath. I've got King Lincoln Edwards 764, KLE 764.

0: 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She does have a speed in the last 12. She's negative in CSE.
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1: 311, go ahead.
0: Highway 61 southbound at mile marker 140 with Iowa plate Queen Adam Charles 679. Queen Adam Charles 679, Highway 61 southbound, mile marker 140.
1: 61 southbound at mile marker 140.

127 check by name and date of birth. Last name is Taylor, Tom Adam Young Lincoln Ocean Robert. First name is Terrell, Tom Edward Robert Robert Edward Lincoln Lincoln. Date of birth is 3/18/1989, 3/18/1989.

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0: Good.
1: Looking at previous history with the RO of that vehicle, he has that same date of birth, the 3/18/1989. I think his name is actually Rodney. He's valid. Negative NTSC. 10-4.
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0: 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North 2nd Street with Mary, Sam, Victor, 453, MSV, 453, and it's winter block of South 2nd Street.
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0: Okay, thank you.

Saul XQ Marcos. 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X-ray Ida Queen Union Edward. Mary Adam Robert Charles Ocean Sam. First name is Saul Sam Adam Union Lincoln. 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
0: Sure can.

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0: 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Sixth Street, 7 South, 6th Street. Queen Robert Paul, 788, URP, 788, 7 South and 6th.
1: 7 South and 6th Street.

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1: Ocean Robert Williams, 587. Ocean Robert Williams, 587 will be at the intersection of 5th Avenue South and South 4th Street.
0: 5th South, South 4th Street.

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Tom, Ocean, Robert, Robert, Edward, Sam, first name, Mary, Edward, Lincoln, Ocean, David, Young, Bill, Mitchell, and Nora, birth, 4-5-2003, white female, 3-1.

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0: 2324, is that you in the animal accident?
1: 24. There's frozen.
0: He's going to be in the area of 270th Street and 285th Avenue. He's in a Ford Explorer.
1: Down for I've been out.
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0: Okay.

0: Law Center, 774 traffic. 774, go ahead. I'll be in the 2200 block of Harrison Drive, LEW 952, Lincoln Edward William 952.
1: With him. Turn block Harrison Drive. I copy A13 when you're with him. Boston A13, we just updated to the 1600 block. 1600 block, Harrison.

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0: Edward Victor Tom 600 ADT 600. Sorry, I keep taking 29.
1: It's okay. It's an adjustment for all of us. Let's see the other plane.
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2: 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And
1: Tennessee.

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1: A14, stand by 1.
0: I'll be out with a subject in the high V parking lot.
1: Copy, that was my V parking lot.

0: County DeWitt units. We're taking a call, 1301 South 14th Street. Sounds like some kind of horn going off in the background. Originally she was saying the fire alarm's going off. Just called back saying she's hearing gunshots.
1: Three 11 copies. 29 struck.

0: Oh, sorry, 13th and Ralph Lesser Run.
1: Well, sir, 304, history 42, we had taken fireworks calls earlier tonight.
2: Yeah, I'm aware. This caller had called, and then she hung up, and then when she called back, she said she heard gunshots. She didn't want to answer any questions, really, at all. Just wanted officers to respond.
1: 10-4. Did she say she heard him, like, outside or inside the apartment?
2: The whole time I was on the phone with her, it sounded like there was, like, a horn stuck. She advised the fire alarm was going off for the building. She did say she seen three boys run inside the complex.
0: Oh, it's hard going on. I'll be clear, Max, and I'll get to it.
2: Copy.
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0: 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They're advising there's a fire on the third floor.
1: Copy.
2: DeWitt fire, DeWitt fire. Unit 1301 14th Street in DeWitt. 1301 14th Street in DeWitt. Caller's advising there's fireworks going off. Now there's a fire on the third floor. Again, 1301 14th Street, Officer in timeout, 2259.

Do an ambulance. Do an ambulance. You can route to 1301 14th Street and DeWitt. 1301 14th Street and DeWitt. We Pheasant Run for a possible structure fire on the third floor. Again, 1301 14th Street. Lost our time on 2300.

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1: But
0: just so check, I just talked to Sam. He advised you just talk to him this morning. Make sure that was true.

0: Clinton Law Center, 1700. Is there evacuation at 1301 14th Street?
1: Yes, sir. We have officers on scene advising there's a lot of smoke and they're trying to get people out.
0: Copy that. A lot of smoke, trying to get people out.

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1: 1701 is going to grab the hydrant on the west side of the apartment complex.
0: I've got a little bit of light haze upon entry onto the first floor. They're going to proceed to the third floor if you do not have an apartment number.
1: Copy that. 212 is around with 5.
0: Okay. 1712 command, go ahead and come in off of Maynard Way.
1: Third way.
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0: Seventeen oh one command.
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0: Give me two guys backed up as soon as you get up here.
4: 10-4.

0: Good for command.
1: There is no active fire at this time. It appears to be from a fireworks that was lit.
0: No active fire at this time. Appears to be a firework that was lit. Is that correct?
1: Copy, from a firework.
0: Is it in an apartment or on the main, on the floor itself?
1: Right at the entry door of the third floor. We're with PD right now.
0: Copy that.

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1: Copy that.
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2: This is Mike on the third.

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1: Repeat your traffic, I'm having a hard time hearing you.
0: At this time, there is no fire, but there is smoke. We'll be investigating a little more.
1: Copy that. Command from Rickles, I'll be making entry up to the third floor with a water can. Copy. 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
0: 1731, firefighter Nick Green will bring in a positive pressure fan. You'll have to find a way to ventilate that from that floor.

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0: Quite a bit of smoke, west stairwell, between second and third floor.
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0: 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Second and first floor are clear of smoke.
1: 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We're getting a battery operator 5 pressure fan up to you.
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0: 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Slowly, but yes.
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0: 774.
1: It's going to be at Walmart. Caller advised they saw two people run to the fireworks tent. There's also a black car sitting there with the lights off in Salvation Army parking lot.

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0: We got 01 filled. 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
1: Yeah, if you've got manpower, that's fine.
0: Me and Green will bring the truck around.
1: Copy that.

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0: Smoke cleared.
2: 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We'll be bringing the fan out.
0: Copy. 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
0: Do you know if there's people out back?
1: There were some in their vehicles.
0: Copy. Thank you.
1: Go on. You might want to check the ground in front of the garage there, behind 1705.
0: Behind the garage to the east end or to the south?
1: The north garage, right in front of the north garage doors, right by that driveway, in front of the garage.
0: Copy that.

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1: Come here, go ahead.
0: Fireworks off. We cleared all the smoke out. 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
1: Copy.

Ambulance one, company one. 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You're meeting at 416 7th Avenue South, apartment E. 416 7th Avenue South, apartment E. Edward. 41-year-old male, conscious and breathing, is feeling sick and dizzy. Dispatch code 26 Charlie 2. Again, that's 416 7th Avenue South, apartment E. Edward. 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

0: 17:30. If 304 is still on scene, can you have him call my personal phone before he leaves?
1: Copy. Are you guys still on scene there?
2: Yes, we are.
1: The fire chief is wanting you to call his personal before you leave.
2: Tomorrow.

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1: Thank you.

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1: HYU 368, and also on a beige 1998 Buick Century to Sun Valley LLC out of Mechanicsville, negative, expiration is 1226, negative in CIC.
0: Okay.
1: Okay.
0: So that's the post office on First Street. That vehicle is just parked. Just document for me.
1: Copy. A14 status.
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Well, sir, 311-27, check. Illinois by name and date of birth. Last name is Robert Ocean, Sam Charles Ocean Edward. Middle initials F for Frank. First name is Charles Adam Robert Ocean Lincoln, Young Nora. Date of birth is 5/11/1987. 5/11/1987.

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1: Declare that, and I'm going to be out at the original address, 2450 255th Street.
0: Copy.
1: Or 13, my computer's frozen. What's the caller's name?
0: Debbie.
1: Is that Debbie?
0: Yes, sir.
1: I'll call you out there.
0: Copy.

0: 13 hours late. Henry Robert Charles 962, HRC 962, just added, please. 24, are you good over there?
1: Yeah, just doing your rest card. Lost on 24.
2: Okay.
1: I'll be clear to the scene. 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
3: Good. 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
0: In the 600 block at 8th Avenue South with Paul Nora George, 662 PNG 662 in the 600 block of 8th Avenue South.
1: 8th Avenue South.

0: well, Senator Infochef, and now I need to vote throw.
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0: Nelson Lucas, or Lucas Nelson. Last name, Nelson, Nora Edward Lincoln, Sam Oceanora. First name, Lucas, Lincoln, Union, King, Adam, Sam, middle initial, J as in John. Date of birth is 1998, 0122, 1998, 0122, white male, through Iowa.

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1: 10-4, thank you. 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

Ambulance 3, yeah, 318 Main Avenue, apartment 102, 318 Main Avenue, apartment 102. It's going to be for a 7-year-old male, unconscious and breathing, fall victim, no injuries. It's going to be 17 Alpha 4, 7th Street, George. Again, 318 Main Avenue, apartment 102. Long-term timeout, 4 o'clock.

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1: Theater 6, go ahead with it.
0: South Fifth Street, callers with renal dialysis, advising that Stephen Weiss missed an appointment, has a history of low blood sugar and passing out.
1: Okay.

Email phone company one, email phone company one. You're needed at 308 South Fifth Street, 308 South Fifth Street for a male subject. Officers are out with him. He has low blood sugar. Timeout 652.

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0: Can you call her when you get a chance, please?
1: Copy.

Ambulance 3, Ambulance 3, Whitesiders are requesting the ambulance at 1317 4th Avenue in Fulton, 1317 4th Avenue in Fulton, for a 76-year-old male awake and breathing. He's feeling like he's going to pass out, and he came home from the hospital yesterday with heart issues. Timeout 702.

0: Air from ambulance one.
1: Good.
0: Health status check. We're doing okay.
1: Okay.

0: Well, sir, 25, do you know which lane the dog is in, north or westbound or eastbound?
1: Westbound. He said it's going to be right near the entrance to Remington Feeds, but it is in the middle of the lane of travel.

The subject hasn't left yet. Up at 31:30. 10-4. Also said that both placards said that they're labeled hazmat explosive.

0: 806 and 809. Just attempt to locate those, and if we do, I can call nicely.
1: Pass it on to the county if they have a deputy close.
2: Copy.
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2: Copy.
4: Called and then they left by the time you got on the phone with them? A few minutes?

0: 25, I'm sorry. Can you give me the house numbers on Highway 30 again? Thank you. Also, any county units have an attempt to locate? Subject was leaving Clinton. Seems like there are two, a green Volvo and a yellow Volvo semis that have Allstate's logistics on the side. They're supposed to be hauling fireworks considered to be hazmat. Said both trucks are inactive to haul hazmat. DOT pulled their CDLs a week ago. Was unsure if they were headed east or west on 30. Wanted me to put it out to you guys just in case you come across it.
1: Copy. Go ahead. 25, copy.

0: 809-743. 809. Why don't you head over, talk with our initial reporter, see if we can gather a little bit more info, and then I'll head that way to check the area as well.
1: Okay, that's a detour around here. I'll find that. Bypass now. Please repeat. The bypass around, I'm on the bypass now.
0: Okay.

0: Law Center, 743. With the time delay, can you give the information that we do have to state?
1: Howdy.

0: Victor William, 282.
1: Can you advise if it's an abortion tag?
0: This is the bottom left corner.
1: Copy, I'll see what I can do.
2: Copy.

2000 Great Dane trailers. It's going to be out of Papillion, Nebraska.

0: about with that trailer?
1: Oh, sir, can you log a traffic stop in the 3000 block Highway 30? I'm going to be out with that green Volvo and that white trailer. Just for an additional description, I have a couple numbers in the rear door of the trailer, 05 Young 5. It could also be 054045.
0: That was a lot of numbers and all mixed up. I'm going to need you to give me those again.
1: Copy. Just for now, it's 054045, and that's on the rear of the trailer.
0: Copy.

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1: Go ahead.
0: Update on my location. I'll be at the intersection of 300th Ave and Highway 30.
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1: Go ahead.
0: D as in David, N as in Nora, 144077. That's all I have. I'm going to look at this paperwork, see if I find something different.
2: Assist with the stop.
1: Copy.

0: when you get a chance, can you let us know if you're going to need a DOT officer?
1: If there's one available, yes.
0: Copy. Go ahead.
1: I want to let Illinois State Police know as well. The other one may have gone across for the owner. Find out for sure.
0: Copy.

0: Driven. Oh, I see. You just put it in there. Also, they said they have a DOT officer just north of Tipton. They're going to have him en route.
1: Over. Dispatch, would you be able to get a PBT number for me and put it in the call? Sorry, PBX number.
0: I'm disconnected with him. I'll have to call him back. Stand by.

0: Hi, from Walter.
1: Go ahead.
0: References registration. The only thing it's showing for title information is the owner is a James Schroeder out of Opelousas, Louisiana. Also showing the title was surrendered.
1: And for Lossner. Lossner, I also added the driver's name and date of birth to the call screen. He does not have a license to give me. This is a passport card. I don't know if you can run that through another means.
0: We cannot run passports.
1: Name and date of birth.
0: Copy, semi.

0: 25, go ahead.
1: I just was looking through the binder the driver gave me, and he's got photocopies of a possible commercial driver license out of New York State.

0: 25, negative NCIC. He's valid. He has a class of B David, CDL A Adam.
1: Four.

0: 2325 from Law Center.
1: Go ahead.
0: Reference to that subject, PL, I did look up New York State, it shows, has indefinitely paused the processing and issuance of all non-domiciled commercial driver's license following federal directives. It does show that his license has a status of DOW, which is downgraded.
1: 10-4.

0: 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Go ahead.
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1: Good.
0: State radio has your number. They're going to have him give you a call.
1: 10-4, thank you.
2: 7, they did check the bathroom. She's not in there. She's not sure where he went. He had a green shirt on and also has a beard.
3: 10-4.
2: 8-09, I'm assigning the trespass with her.
4: Okay, thank you.

0: Yeah, go ahead.
1: I apologize. I messed up one of the numbers on the VIN. I have a corrected VIN.
0: Go ahead.
1: Go ahead and type in the new VIN.
0: Thank you.

0: 743 from 806.
1: Go ahead.
0: Sounds like it's not going to be him. Another employee came up to me and said it's somebody that resembles him.

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1: Thank you.

0: 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Can you show me 10 right? I'll be 1042.
1: Copy.

0: 15, go ahead.
1: It appears the yellow semi is now pulling up behind us. He does not have a trailer. Can you copy, looks like California, please?
0: Go ahead.
1: California, Portion, please. Zebra Paul 89173. Zebra Paul 89173, California. Just hold it.
0: Copy.
2: I'm going to be in the area of 25 and 15.
0: Copy.

0: call center from 25. I've got a California commercial driver's license for the second driver in the yellow Volvo. Last name is Rewall, George Robert Edward William Adam Lincoln. First name, Mike Adam Nora Paul Robert Edward Edward Tom. Middle initial Sam. Date of birth 1994-07-11.
1: What day was it?
0: The 11th day.

0: Rewall of Sacramento, California. Shows valid status, expiration 2030. Shows a restriction of an E-Class AB, limited to vehicles with automatic transmission. Shows his medical certificate information, expiration is June of 2027, and it does show TSA clearance approved for hazardous materials endorsement with an expiration of 2030.
1: Thank you.

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0: 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I don't know if it's a 1050 or what it is.
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0: 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PKX 549.
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0: 311 disturbance. 2517 Oakhurst Drive, 557 Oakhurst Drive. 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He's on a balcony saying he's going to fight the caller's husband.
1: Eight 11.

0: 772811. 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She thinks that his apartment is technically on Breezy Point. All right.
1: 7-2. 8-11.

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0: Be on traffic on that vehicle. On Lincoln Way, just west of 17th Street.
1: Gabby Lincoln Way, west of 17th Street.

0: Well, Monterey's making traffic. Good. We'll be pulling into the Law Center with Ida Tom Lincoln, 475, IPL 475, pulling into the Law Center.
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0: it some type of specialty plate, I'm not getting a return on it.
1: 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I'll double back and see if it is.
0: Copy.

0: Lost 923-1. 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
0: On a red Dodge, man.

0: back to a 2018 Dodge Grand Caravan, red in color, registered to a Linda Richer out of Columbia, Kentucky. Expiration is 2027.
1: Yeah, for.

0: 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I'll be on soon.
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0: 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Second Avenue South and Bluff and Clinton, Second South and Bluff, Clinton, Illinois, David Charles, 63226. David Charles, 63226.
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0: Illinois, B-Boy, 420-2368-2692. Need a repeat?
1: No, sir. Billick out of St. Jacob, showing status is valid to a Class D David. Expiration is 2028.
0: And 4-2.

0: 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Lincoln Way and Mill Creek Parkway with Iowa, PGB 925, Paul George Boy, 925, Mill Creek and Lincoln Way.
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0: 3 from 26. Three. Do you need me anywhere, or do you want me to just wait out until the other one comes through at 12:30?
1: I think I'll just need you for the one out west later.
0: Come on.

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1: 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Can you give me the details on the breakdown?
0: Copy. Caller advised it's going to be 3rd Street near the substation by the bike path. Her silver Toyota broke down. She said it is off the roadway, and she's working on a tow. I just told her we would send you to make sure that it was in a safe location.
1: Copy.
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0: 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Just for your 43, those bikes are going up Thomason right now.
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0: You made the Dollar Tree on Lincoln Way, 2615 Lincoln Way. 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He's in a leopard print hat, a black male. He was mad because they didn't have a bathroom key, so he's yelling at customers and assaulting them.
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0: Los Angeles, sir.
2: 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Go ahead. I'm at South 14th and Lincoln Way. I can go to the Dollar Tree if 806 can take backup. Sergeant. Yeah, that's fine.
1: AO6 is direct.
0: Officer's direct.

0: 9743, the male subject's in the parking lot right now. 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They're not leaving at this time. And no one is under the influence of anything. Doesn't see any weapons.
1: Hey, John, I'm 743.

0: Yeah, mine's 743. 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There is room staff with him. Female named Daniel.
1: Hey, John, 743. Can you get a plate number by chance?
0: Ocean Victor William 987.

0: 743 from 811. Can I call you quick if you're not there on scene?
1: I'm in route. It's going to have to be a minute.
0: Angela.
2: 811 from 72, is this something I can help you out with?

0: Okay. Last name, B-Boy, A. Adam, L. Lincoln, L. Lincoln, A. Adam, R. Robert, D. David. First name, H. Henry, E. Edward, N. Nora, R. Robert, Y. Young. Middle, N. Nora. Date of birth, 1980-0429. Be a black male through Iowa. I'll also need a CH for prior 124. Kevin.
1: Seven, six, eight, three, negative NCIC. He's valid. He has a B-boy restriction and an SFAM, SR required. He's had a non-payment of Iowa fine times two in the last 12.
2: $743 is out.
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0: 7-4.
2: Motorcycle rifle.

They have all passed by the hummus bin. 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
0: We'll be 10-6, leading the Eric Cosette Memorial Ride from Sawmill Museum, headed towards Charlotte. Could you let the Clinton PD squad at Main and Second know we'll be starting in about 2 minutes? Go ahead and shut it down when we start.
1: Copy.
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She believes she broke her ankle. Time at 1101.

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1: 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It's going to be room 925.
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0: I'm going to be 10-6 here for a little bit. It's going to be a sight and release. I should be fine.
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0: All
1: right. Law Center 743. I have a DL by number when you're ready.
0: Good.
1: I just need to know if it's valid. It should be 955-AA-ADAM-1745. Again, 955-AA-ADAM-1745, and you can just put that in the call. When you're ready.
0: She's not going for registration.
1: I have a Lincoln Ball 408, ILP 408, and again, I don't need it over the air. Just if it's valid, we're good.
0: Have you open it up?

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1: Go ahead.
0: We're just about a mile outside of Goose Lake, about 50 to 70 units total in this ride. Are you still in a position to help them at Charlotte?
2: Yeah, 10-4, I'm standing by here by Dad's place waiting for you guys.
0: Okay, should probably only be another 5 to 7 minutes.
2: Tower.

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0: Can you please dispatch an ambulance to this location for this female? She has some sort of medical issue.
1: Heavy.
2: Ambulance 1, you're needed at 112 South 2nd Street, officers out with a female subject having a medical issue. 112 South 2nd Street, timeout 1133.

0: That's fine. 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
1: Martha, are you able to put a last name and a birth name on the cat for us?
0: I don't have her name. 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
1: Okay, copy that. 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
2: Lost her from name on three.
0: Good.
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You're needed at 409 Fulton Street in Grand Mountain for a 69-year-old male. Consciousness and breathing, fell out of a wheelchair, been on the floor since 1 a.m. 409 Fulton Street, time out 1145.

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3: 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One is upset because someone's on the property. There's some, like, they're just screaming at each other right now. 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
0: Lincoln Way and Mill Creek with Ohio PKW 8420, Paul King William 8420. It's going to be an Ohio truck plate. Lincoln Way and Mill Creek.
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Good. Paul, Tom Lincoln, 131, PTL, 131, if you could add it, please. Kelly?

Law Center 763. When you get a second, I'll have a license NCIC, name, date, birth, Ohio. Correction, Ohio. Last name, G. George, R. Robert, E. Edward, G. George, O. Ocean, R. Robert, Y. Young. First name, R. Robert, O. Ocean, D. David, and Nora, E. Edward, Y. Young. Middle is D for Dean. Date of birth is 1968, 0104. Be a white male through Ohio.

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1: Can you start a call in the 1800 block of 140th Ave? Vehicle broke down. Guy's getting a ride to his house, and then he's going to tow it back. It must be coming from the car show.
0: Copy. Are you remaining on scene?
1: Nope. You can just create a call on it just in case we get another call on it.
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1: Go ahead.
0: Valley West. 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It's going to be a Illinois, I believe it's a dealer plate. It's going to be small F over P, 365-884. 365-884.
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0: Last name, R. Robert, A. Adam, S. Sam, H. Henry, E. Edward, E. Edward, D. David. First name, A. Adam, H. Henry, M. Mary, A. Adam, D. David. Date of birth, 1987-03-19, 1987-03-19 through Virginia.

0: A Young, F. Frank, B. Boy, 4, M. Mary, D. David, E. Edward, 4, T. Tom, P. Paul, 459441. Let me know if you need it again.
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0: And 50th Ave, out with Iowa Plate, Queen Mary John, 165, Queen Mary John, 165. 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
0: Ethan Feeler out of Wyoming. Valid Class C Charles conviction using handheld mobile telephone while driving in February. Defective equipment last September. Negative NCIC. Also, he has warnings recently, June 2nd, for failure to maintain or use safety belts and improper brake light.

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1: Good.
0: 3400 block, Highway 136, Ocean David Nora 004. Ocean David Nora 004, via white Chevy Silverado, occupied by one.
1: 3400 block, Highway 136.
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0: 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I haven't located it. I'm going to check the casino parking lot.
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0: 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Mill Creek Parkway and Harts Mill Road. It's going to be a black GMC with a Texas plate. I can't read it yet. It's going to be Texas VYP5667. 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

I'm licensed NCIC named in Werther, Texas. Last name is hyphenated. C. Charles, A. Adam, B. Victor, A. Adam, Z. Zebra, O. Ocean, S. Sam, hyphen. L. Lincoln, O. Ocean, P. Paul, E. Edward, Z. Zebra. First name, K. King, E. Edward, R. Robert, V. Victor, I. Ida, N. Nora. Middle, R. Robert. Date of birth is 2003-02-27. 2003-02-27 via Hispanic male through Texas.

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0: Los Angeles for traffic. Bay 61 southbound from 140, Grand California 9, T Thomas, Sam E Boy 238, 9, TSB 238, California 61 140.
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0: 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It's unoccupied right now. Let's see if I can see who the driver is.
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4: 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I'm being routed to 850 First Avenue.

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0: Can you start me top of the list for tow west?
1: Copy. 23, 25, from Walter.
0: Good.
1: Just wanted to make you aware, the initial caller stated that on the Humiston at 200 Street, she said there are a group of subjects on motorcycles that have the street shut down. They have signs saying that they're doing burnouts, and they're just, she said, tearing up the road and blocking the roadway.
0: Important.

0: Rico.
1: Are you by chance available to start heading my way on this reckless?
0: 10-4, I'm jumping off of 30 onto 6-5 right now. I'll float that way.

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0: 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They're cleaning up the roadway.
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0: 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Looks like.
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2: 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We should be okay. 10-4. 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
1: Ambulance 373, you're needed at 800 20th Avenue North, apartment 2E Edwards, 60-year-old male, cautious of breathing, dizzy, afraid to stand up, 800 20th Avenue North, tunnel 3052.

0: 5 acres on the line. 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
1: Back in here. It's a little soft, but they should be able to make it back.
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1: Right.
0: Diego's will be around ETA. Is going to be about 45 minutes.
1: Yeah,

0: 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This will be Command 28th Avenue North.
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1: I'm leaving DeWitt now. I'll be en route to that welfare check and command with you.
0: 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What's your ETA?
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0: 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Just for information, the Fulton officer is on the far side of the bridge, on the traffic stop. He's fine. He doesn't need anything. They just wanted to let you know.
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0: 2200 block, North 2nd, Ocean Charles, 857, OOC 857, 2200 block, North 2nd.
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0: 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I'll be out with 772.
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0: 404.
1: 67 on 7th Avenue at the roundabout. Caller states male, black male, white female, or arguing. I'm not wondering if it's physical. Caller saw the female get out of a red PC and start to run. Does not see any weapons.
0: Date 06, just for information, she walked off from 426 7th Avenue South. The caller is lives on the Bluff apartment. She's out looking for her now.
2: And Gord, do we know if anyone's home?
0: I don't believe so. She says her brother called, but I believe he's out looking for her also.
2: And 4.
0: Center, 06.
2: Can you see if one of them can respond here and maybe we can check the apartment?
0: Copy.

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0: R24 and myself will be out at Goose Lake Fire Department community placing clear alarms, please.
1: Copy.
2: Lawson 44, I'll be out with that vehicle. Just north of the roundabout. It's going to be Iowa plate, Queen Robert Paul, 788 QRP 788.

0: She says that her mother's not there. 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They're going to continue to look for her.
1: 10-4, it sounds like her son is here, and he is going to walk through the apartment with me.
0: 10-4.

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0: I'm out with Erica and Samuel Robinson. I'm okay. You can clear alarms.
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0: 10-4, lost on her, are we in the area?
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0: I've completed the NCIC meeting first form. 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
1: Ten four.

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1: For here, or I'm on the phone with the deed holder right now.
0: Well, 811, I'm out with 4.
2: 38 with 4.

0: 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I'm going to be right out in front of Kunal on 218th Street, Iowa 28. 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
1: 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I'll be clear.
0: Okay.

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1: 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I'm getting wrong.
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0: 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Can you show me out at Highway 30 and South 6th Ave for traffic control?
1: 30 and 6th Ave.
2: Hey, Go ahead. Got 9th Avenue North and 2nd Street, possibly with Rosie.
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2: I got Rosie out here with me, 9th Avenue North and 2nd at Smoking Joe's parking lot. Can we call a family member, see if they can pick her up?
1: So far.

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1: Go ahead.
0: Her daughter is on the way. She's coming from Cooks Farm Bluff, just drive time.
1: Law Center is 3-4, I'll be in the area.

0: 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I'm so sorry, you had some wind. What was your traffic?
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0: 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He's going to be inside Pizza Hut right now.
1: Okay.
0: Lost me at 310. Can you show me out at Pizza Hut with that mail from the suspicious person call from earlier?
2: Copy.
3: Lost me at 304. I'll be out with him.
2: Copy.

0: Los Angeles, again. Can I get an information check through Massachusetts flight and Denver?
1: Go ahead.
0: Last name is going to be John Adam Boy Ocean, Union Robert. First name Anthony, common spelling. Middle initial E. Edward. Date of birth is going to be 12/28/1993. 12th month, 28th day, 1993.

0: through 10, I'm not getting anything out of Massachusetts on that subject.
1: Copy, stand by.
2: Standing at Walmart in 2715 South 25th Street. There's a subject placing packages and backpack in his pockets. Unknown name, black male in his 20s. Busing, wearing black shorts, t-shirt and shoes, long blondish brown hair. They do want him trespassed.
3: Law Center 743 is pretty close to there. Did they say we're at the store?
2: They have an asset protection following. They believe he's in the back of the store at this time.
1: Oh, 1993.
2: Wow. Good job. You stand by.

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1: Correct.
0: Not getting anything back through Massachusetts on that name either?
1: Copy.

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1: If you can clear me from the two phone messages, I've made contact.
0: Copy, I'll close them both.
1: Copy.

0: 743, there was no answer.
1: 10-4, I'm on grocery side. I'm talking to him now.
0: Copy.

0: Dawson, are you still on?
1: Good.
0: On the grocery store.
1: Mm-hmm. Happy.
0: I don't know. Come up to my squad, will you?

0: Good.
1: They did not want us there right now, so we're both clear.
0: Copy.
2: Sorry, Ken, I just want to confirm, first name was Anthony, correct?
3: Correct.
2: Copy, I'll fix the name card that was entered.

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1: Fine.
0: Harry Edward Union 344, MEU 344. Can you have the RP step out and call me, please? I mean, step out and talk to me.
1: Copy.

0: 240 WC Charles 9803.
1: Okay, I see he's valid.
0: 10-4. I'm just going to be typing in some notes. Okay.
1: Sorry.
2: AO6 and 809, can I clear?
0: I just said you could.
2: Didn't hear you.
0: Check out.

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1: Go ahead.
0: Just wanted you to be aware, we took a second call for another, the other dog said it's all bloody. It's by the railroad tracks near 5th Street and 7th Avenue.
1: Copy. The owner just picked that dog up, and I am out with them at this time.
0: Copy.

0: 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Is it not stopping for asset protection?
1: Okay. Try to get there, otherwise I can file a report online.
0: Copy.
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0: Yeah. I'll get one. Four checking your status.
3: 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I can clear alarm.
0: Copy.

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0: 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We'll do an online report.
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1: 811.
0: 806. Enemy 417 Fifth Avenue South in the alley. 417 Fifth Avenue South in the alley. There's a gray SUV with a woman inside. She looks like she's passed out. Claire is a delivery driver. Try to make contact. She was unresponsive with him. The door's open on the vehicle.
1: 806. 811.

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1: Gentlemen.
0: Casey's on Comanche Avenue, 1336 Comanche Avenue at Casey's. Caller states George Shammy was there, was arguing with her mom, Shay Winter. He's parked by the ear pumps. Shay said that she told him to stay away from her daughter, and then he threatened to have his dog attack her. Caller in the black Dodge, George is still on scene. Said George told her he was going to tell police that she threatened him with a gun.
1: Copy.
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0: 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She advised he just pulled into town. He should be with you in a second.
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1: Los Angeles, can you just run an ad, Brittany Langston? And it's going to be Queen Tom Lincoln, 014, QTL, 014.

0: 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We got a few calls holding.
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0: to an ambulance, you're in a 5 cent run, apartment 107, 1301 14th Street, apartment 107, 64-year-old female, constant breathing, fall victim. Again, that's Pheasant Run, apartment 107. Last night, timeout 1716.
1: Adam Roberts, 0483. 385, Adam Roberts, 0483. And when you're ready for the second, let me know.
0: Good.
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0: Just notifying you of a reckless driver took the 6th Avenue exit off at eastbound 30. White SUV was swerving all over the road. Caller's no longer following.
1: 10-4. Where was that again, sir?
0: The 6th Avenue exit from Highway 30.
1: 10-4. 15 said he's going to sit by and help. EMS will be clearing throughout the business.
0: Copy.
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0: 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I've got to move the speed trailer.
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0: DeWitt County units taking a call of a reckless driver, northbound Highway 61. Caller advised it was probably near the Wapsie. He said he passed, described it as a white Cadillac sedan at a high rate of speed, thought it had Illinois plates, said he was going 70, and it passed him like he was standing still.
1: 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I'll be at Coon House on 61.
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0: 24 from 304. I'm heading out to 30, just crossing the tracks on 6th Ave.
1: 10-4. If it was going that fast, I think it would have passed us by now.
0: Yeah, I think it's the same thing.
1: I'm just going to do a picture. I still haven't came up on that vehicle.
0: Good luck.

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0: 21 Thunderbox, Highway 61 northbound, Iowa Handicap, Way Tom Victor, 147 TV, 147, shift back on a red 4.
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You're needed at 202 South 5th Street, 202 South 5th Street for a 4-year-old female conscious and breathing. 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Boston time is 1841.

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1: Back in the 2100 Highway System 1 northbound, I will play Paul Henry Robert 446, PRH 446. Should come back in the white Chevy Camaro.

73, Company 3. You're needed at 2331 North 7th Street, 2331 North 7th Street for some smoke and carbon monoxide detectors going off. 2331 North 7th Street, Boston Time in 1847.

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0: 7-7-4, Law Center. I put a note in the call screener. I put a note in the call screen if you're able to take a look at it.
1: Okay.
0: He does not live there.
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0: Copy.